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1: 80s versus 90s alternative rock. That's our theme today on Jukejitsu. It's The Cure and Just Like Heaven. Doing Jukejitsu with REM, So Losing My Religion. I love both of those songs, man, but if I was going to vote, I'd have to vote for The Cure. The votes are in, the votes have been counted. It's time to play the winner.
0: Now the Jukejitsu results are in. 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

Just the best here on Bob FM, 90 minutes of the Mega Music Bobathon, and a quick shout out. 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

0: I just Rickrolled you on Bob FM. How did that feel? 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I love Rick Astley, man. He sounds great. I love hearing that song, too, all the time, every time. Never gonna give you up. That's how I feel about you, listening to Bob FM. And here's how we're gonna reward you for checking out Bob FM, the ultimate 80s party weekend. 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I love Rick Astley, man. He sounds great. I love hearing that song, too, all the time, every time. Never gonna give you up. 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And here's how we're gonna reward you for checking out Bob FM, the ultimate 80s party weekend. 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

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Days of 47 Rodeo just about ready to kick off. I don't know if Ransom is in town. Do you know about Ransom? One of the rankest bucking bulls in the PBR. I don't know if he's in town today, but Cowboys, look out. You're getting on his back.

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The Ultimate 80s Party Weekend kicks off this weekend at the Slopes. 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
1: 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Expose. And 38 Special. Because Bob doesn't believe in making you drive home after singing Hold On Loosely at the top of your lungs,
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1: 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Expose. And 38 Special. Because Bob doesn't believe in making you drive home after singing Hold On Loosely at the top of your lungs.
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1: 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And 38 Special. Because Bob doesn't believe in making you drive home after singing Hold On Loosely at the top of your lungs.
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1: 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I told my teacher, I said, this is awesome. Listen to this. This is good. I enjoy every song. Cannot believe I could turn on the station and really enjoy every single song. So congrats, fellas, and we'll be tuning in all the time.

0: Personality. We're sending you to concerts on the slopes at Canyons Village in Park City to see Taylor Dayne. Expose. And 38 Special. And because Bob doesn't believe in making you drive home after singing Hold On Loosely at the top of your lungs, we're throwing in two nights at the beautiful Grand Summit Hotel at Canyons Village. That's two whole nights of mountain views, fresh air, and pretending you're totally outdoorsy. 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
1: 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Expose. And 38 Special. Because Bob doesn't believe in making you drive home after singing Hold On Loosely at the top of your lungs.
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0: personality. We're sending you to concerts on the slopes at Canyons Village in Park City to see Taylor Dayne. Expose. And 38 Special. Because Bob doesn't believe in making you drive home after singing Hold On Loosely at the top of your lungs, we're throwing in two nights at the beautiful Grand Summit Hotel at Canyons Village. 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
1: 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I love

0: personality. We're sending you to concerts on the slopes at Canyons Village in Park City to see Taylor Dayne. Expose. And 38 Special. Because Bob doesn't believe in making you drive home after singing Hold On Loosely at the top of your lungs, we're throwing in two nights at the beautiful Grand Summit Hotel at Canyons Village. 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
1: 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And your thoughts feel even louder. 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
2: 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As their coach,

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0: sending you to concerts on the slopes at Canyons Village in Park City to see Taylor Dayne. Expose. And 38 Special. Because Bob doesn't believe in making you drive home after singing Hold On Loosely at the top of your lungs, we're throwing in two nights at the beautiful Grand Summit Hotel at Canyons Village. 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

0: personality. We're sending you to concerts on the slopes at Canyons Village in Park City to see Taylor Dayne. Expose. And 38 Special. Because Bob doesn't believe in making you drive home after singing Hold On Loosely at the top of your lungs, we're throwing in two nights at the beautiful Grand Summit Hotel at Canyons Village. 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

0: personality. We're sending you to concerts on the slopes at Canyons Village in Park City to see Taylor Dayne. Expose. And 38 Special. Because Bob doesn't believe in making you drive home after singing Hold On Loosely at the top of your lungs, we're throwing in two nights at the beautiful Grand Summit Hotel at Canyons Village. 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
1: 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I'm loving everything. I'm loving the format.
2: 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You know, there's a lot of 80s children here in the city, you know? 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
0: 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Expose. And 38 Special. Because Bob doesn't believe in making you drive home after singing Hold On Loosely at the top of your lungs,
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3: 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This is good. I enjoy every song. Cannot believe I can turn on the station and really enjoy every single song. So congrats, fellas, and we'll be tuning in all the time.

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1: 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And 38 Special. And because Bob doesn't believe in making you drive home after singing Hold On Loosely at the top of your lungs,
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0: personality. 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
1: 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Have a good day.
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I got to say what up to Jessica and Emily. They're in Vineyard celebrating Vanilla Ice Cream Day later. They're not having lunch. They're having dessert. Vanilla ice cream later on today for lunch in Vineyard with Emily and Jessica. Thanks for

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right, we got tickets to the ultimate 80s party this weekend. Concerts on the Slopes, 38 Special, Taylor Dane, Exposé, and more. Another chance to win right after 11 o'clock. Plus, we'll get you in the running for two nights at the Grand Summit Hotel at Canyons Village.

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0: 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Expose. And 38 Special. Because Bob doesn't believe in making you drive home after singing Hold On Loosely at the top of your lungs.
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Boy, everybody is celebrating National Vanilla Ice Cream Day today. Janelle and Kira, they're in Bountiful, going to Paces. 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

0: 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It's going down every hour all day today. We got tickets to the ultimate 80s party going down this weekend. Concerts on the slopes with 38 Special, Taylor Dayne, Exposé, and more. You're listening for that Bob FM ticket window to open up. You text in and you win. Now, everybody who wins is in the running for the grand prize. It's two nights at the Grand Summit Hotel at Canyons Village. We'll do it again shortly after noon during the lunchtime twin spin on Bob FM. And I'm coming back with a more music Bobathon too. Aha, Foreigner, and Whitney Houston next.
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it could be two songs from Foreigner, maybe Whitney Houston, maybe Bon Jovi or Men at Work or George Michael. 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

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Vanilla Ice Cream Day. It's also National Peanut Butter and Chocolate Day. You celebrating that? It's also Yada Yada Yada Day. It's Sprinkles Day. It's National Care for Your Coworker Day. So go give your coworker a pat on the back, all right? 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

Got to say what up to Christopher hanging out in Magna doing the DoorDash thing. He loves Michael Jackson. This was from the album Bad, the year 1987. Smooth Criminal for Christopher hanging out in Magna. 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

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All the details.

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looking outside the window at your Bobland weather. If you're going to be sleeping out tonight along the days of 47 Parade Route, clear overnight low down to 75. Tomorrow, sunshine at 100 for Pioneer Day. 99 on Saturday, 102 on Sunday. The Bobometer in downtown Salt Lake reporting a picture-perfect 88. And the Scorps, part of 90 minutes nonstop. 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

0: 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Starship, Robert Palmer, and Belinda Carlisle next.
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1: 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And 38 Special. Because Bob doesn't believe in making you drive home after singing Hold On Loosely at the top of your lungs,
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1: Yeah, the Slopes 80s weekend this weekend. 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
0: 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Shut

More music on Bob FM. It's Mark Gualdi. So glad you're with me. I'm just about ready to open up the Bob FM ticket window. That is coming up. More tickets for the ultimate 80s party. Concerts on the slopes up in Park City. Let me hook you up with some tickets to see Taylor Dane. It's going to be so great. Exposé, 38 Special, Sawyer Brown. It's going to be a great concert up on the slopes. Hang on. Your chance to win is coming up in less than 15 minutes.

0: reality.
1: We're sending you to concerts on the slopes at Canyons Village in Park City to see Taylor Dayne. Expose. And 38 Special. Because Bob doesn't believe in making you drive home after singing Hold On Loosely at the top of your lungs,
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Thank you, Ross. Giving a shout out to Ross and everybody listening to Bob FM from Layton. That's where Ross is. Listening to Bob on the job every day. I love that, man. Thank you, Ross. Baltimore.

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0: 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Concerts on the Slopes, 38 Special, Taylor Dane, Exposé, and more. I don't know who the more are, but I know about Exposé, Taylor Dane, and 38 Special. Oh yeah, and Sawyer Brown too. So all day today, we've been opening up the Bob FM ticket window. We started this morning at 6 a.m., and we're not going to stop until 6 p.m. tonight. 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
1: 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Expose. And 38 Special. Because Bob doesn't believe in making you drive home after singing Hold On Loosely at the top of your lungs,
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And we're also giving a shout out to Rita Arnold, listening to Bob FM from Clinton. Rita signed up as a Bobalonian on her website at bobfmutah.com. 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

0: 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Love is a battlefield, and I'm out of ammo. Dang it. It's 105.5 and 100.7 Bob FM, and we're having a great Friday giving away all these tickets for the Ultimate 80s Party Weekend. It's happening this weekend, starts tomorrow. You've heard us talking about it with 38 Special on the stage, along with Taylor Dayne, Exposé, and many, many more, too. And every hour, we're giving away free tickets from Bob FM. 6 a.m. to 6 p.m. with the Bob FM ticket window. I've already opened it for the 4 o'clock hour. I've already taken care of 4, but it's coming up at 5 o'clock in the 5 o'clock hour. While we're doing Where's Waldy here at Bob FM, going back in time for 3 iconic songs, make sure you're listening so you can win free tickets for concerts on the slopes this weekend up in Park City. I've got another Bobathon coming up next with AC/DC, Till Tuesday, and Guns N' Roses on Bob FM.
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It's going to be hot. It starts at 9 a.m. tomorrow morning, and it's going to be hot. 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

We're going back to the 80s on Bob FM's Where's Waldy? That's coming up in just a few minutes here at Bob FM. Three iconic songs, one iconic year. And today we're going back to 1982. It's going to be awesome.

0: Okay, we made it. 5 o'clock. It's time for Where's Waldy?
1: Shall we begin?
0: Let's go back in time for three iconic songs from one iconic year. And today we're going back to 1982.
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0: Fast Times at Ridgemont High. We're doing some time traveling today on Bob FM. Where's Waldy? We're going back in time to 1982 for three iconic songs from one iconic...

1982 and Let It Whip. That's the Daz Band on Bob FM's Where's Waldy. I remember listening to that on my Sony Walkman. It was brand new in 82. And also Toto with Rosanna.

from 1982. Somebody in the band was infatuated with Rosanna Arquette. You know, the actress? They said, we got to write a song about her. She's hot. Didn't get any traction with Rosanna, by the way, just so you know. 1982 on Bob FM, Michael McDonald with Memory Problems. I Keep Forgetting, Bob FM.

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1: 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Part of that concert lineup includes 38 Special. Here they are with Caught Up in You.

0: Milli Vanilli on the Mega Music Bobathon. 90 minutes nonstop music on Bob FM for your Thursday. And a quick shout out and a thank you to Faye Marquette. Faye Marquette, listening to Bob FM from Sunset. Thank you, Faye.
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0: 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Jukebox Jujitsu on Bob FM, two songs battling for your vote. And since the Days of 47 rodeo is going on, tomorrow Pioneer Day, the parade tomorrow morning, let's get into some songs about cowboys, shall we? Song number one for you to vote for is from Boys Don't Cry, and I Want to Be a Cowboy.
1: I want to be a cowboy, and you can be my cowgirl. 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
1: 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With a top left back and the sunshine shining. Cowboy.
0: 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We're going to play the song that gets the most votes. Do you have a favorite cowboy song? Boys Don't Cry and I Want to Be a Cowboy. Also, Kid Rock's Cowboy. 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We're going to play the song with the most votes coming up. Cowboy.

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Our theme is cowboy. It's Boys Don't Cry from the 80s, and I want to be a cowboy doing jujitsu with Kid Rock. And this song, Cowboy, voted BobFMUtah.com. We're going to play the song with the most votes, so please vote.

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1: Well, cowboy is the theme today on Bob FM's Juke Jitsu. Just in time for the Days of 47 Rodeo and Pioneer Day Parade tomorrow, it's a Boys Don't Cry and I Want to Be a Cowboy going up against Kid Rock and his song Cowboy. The Babylonians have voted. The votes have been counted. Let's play the winner.
0: Now the jiu-jitsu results are in. 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